I'm praying on my knees for my foes and my enemies. G-O-D, can you please help me? I say that life is too much pain, going insane. The suicidal thoughts running rapid through my brain. I look to the mirror, but what did I see? A man trying to be free from inside of me and separate fake game from reality. Now I know how to come up from down below. Let my life on slow, keep them drugs out my flow. It's my life, and now it's time to take control. The game is complex for your mind and your health, so find a

white and black. Not stopping at no stations marked colored no white. Just stopping in the fields in the broad daylight. Stopping in the country in the wide open air, where there never was a Jim Crow sign nowhere. And no living white committees, politicians of note, nor poll tax mayors with colored.

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1: Oh yeah, oh yeah, my professor DJ, do the scratch, my man. The pop music all night long, you gotta shake it out now. Come on, baby, come on, bring it, bring it.